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1: 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And all the time. God is good.
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1: Boy, boy, fire boy. 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

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But I said, if you give me one more chance at life and music, I promise you, I'm going to shout you out, and I'm going to testify, and we're going to have a little church up in there.

0: 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A nice eye, the shamyang eye, die, holy mino. 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Eh, bossimino, the achebon food him jang eye. Eh, lem FM holy mino. 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Lem FM bossimino, the achebon food him jang eye.
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